0: Medic 612 is en route as well for a 68-year-old male, conscious and alert, shortness of breath. They said he did have a fall yesterday. A green trailer with a hand garage. 612 is going through Blackstone now.
1: He said 612 is at Blackstone.
0: Affirmative, they're passing through Blackstone now.
1: That's received. We're coming out of Fairmont, so we're going to be standing down.

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0: can you run up the 420 Garfield Street? I had a female calling about some kind of exposed metal line in the roadway. Can you just go check, see if you can tell what it is so I can call the correct utility?
1: Where are you at, Garfield Street?
0: 10-4. She lives at 420 if I was right out front of her residence.
1: 10-4.

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0: What was that, your 1015 that you took to the jail?
1: 10-4.
0: 10-4, Magistrate Bean's office in 20 minutes for arraignment.
1: 4.
0: 6, did you copy that?
1: 10-4. 60 to 46. Go ahead, sir.
2: Magistrate said if you bring that complaint down, he'll issue a warrant.
1: Chapter 4.

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0: Engine 42 responding.
1: Engine 42 responding, 107 Erie Street, seizures 2029. 64-year-old female patient, active seizure time of call, has a positive history, as they also administered her medication for the seizure. Should be a large white residence on the corner of Erie Street and Sheridan Street.
0: That's true.

0: Osiris, due 30 is en route. 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
1: 2031.
0: I've got Candace brought us online, wishing to speak with you in reference to 1015, will you advise?
2: Forcing camera, you want to transit to my personal, please?
0: 10-4.

0: 236, Airmont.
1: Yeah, 236.
0: Route 10, CRJ, mile will be 66632. Can you call down with the Nome and route?
1: 10-4, 236.

0: 865.
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0: 800 of the 13 Oval Drive. Took a call from a male that was in the had a bike stolen off his porch. He's wanting to speak to somebody.
1: Important.

0: 1022. This call occurred in the city of Fairmont.
1: Airport.
2: Company 2 EMS response. 208 Y Street and Baxter, I had a medical problem, 2048.
3: 375 responding.
2: Responding. 208 Y Street. 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
0: 208 Y Street. Baxter. Apartment B is in boy. No female call in reference to a male that was there. Had a strip on Saturday. Was needing the ambulance. But also they believe there's an ongoing issue with the property there. I believe they may need law enforcement as well. We have an EMS route for the mouth.
2: Recently released from the hospital. The caller is en route from Panther Lick. He's saying that the neighbor contacted her and said he was just outside trying to get someone to take him to the hospital and apparently was kicked out and locked out of his apartment. I already have a deputy en route as well to assist.

0: 165 Marion.
1: Good.
0: Can you create me a CAD? I just went down to the cinemas down here, and a couple of kids were throwing rocks at cars.
1: 10-4.

0: Unit 21 responding.
1: Unit 21 responding, 23 Y Street, Baxter, got a medical problem, 2045. Did you copy the size up?
0: Negative.
1: So, male patient called in by someone who's around the scene from Panther Lake now. He was allegedly kicked out of his apartment. He has nowhere to go. He's saying he's having pain in his arm, swollen and infected. He had a CVA incident on Saturday. We do have a deputy in route to assist the scene as well. He's unaware that first responders are in route.
0: Do we need to stage up somewhere?
1: Stand by one. Go ahead and stage until a deputy gets on scene. Make sure there's no altercation.

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1: Affirmative, go ahead and stage until law enforcement is out there.
0: That's received.

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0: 10-4. I believe we're going to go ahead and have fire and EMS continue the scene. He's now located over at the neighbors at 210 Y Street.
1: 10-4.
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2: How about the other party for the Virginia Avenue call that you handled? Let him just speak with you.
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0: 46 Paradise. I'll be clear here in a few minutes.
1: 10 Forts. Not an emergency. It's a fire complaint went on. Just let me know when you're clear. I'll give you details.
0: 10 Forts.

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1: Sound 4 coming up.

0: 4600. I'm clear from Asher. What do you got?
1: Be First Street, Monongah, it's me, Dean. I'm back. Cook Brother Apartments. Rather setting off a lot of fireworks. We're disturbing the neighborhood.
2: Fire Rescue. Do we have the location of PD yet?
3: Stand by. Is there something going on there?
1: Stand for
3: it. Do they need me to expedite?

0: 5375.
1: Go ahead.
0: They're on Hampton. Is there something going on scene?
1: We have a very aggressive that is threatening the patient.
0: Receive, we'll expedite.
2: Five-zero, Mary. What do you have going on Watt Street?
3: I have 31 going out for a well-being check on a male that EMS was handling with. Now they have a subject there who's being very aggressive, threatening the patient.
2: 10-4, I'm in Bellevue. I'm headed that way as well.

0: We're going to move away from green at this time. We're going to be at the stop sign at Baxter Street and Stanford Street to reassess our patient.
1: That's received. Do you have the patient with you?

0: That's received.
1: Received. We have the patient.
2: Received.
3: CNG, you get there?

0: 222 Fairmont.
1: 222.
0: I'll be en route to 10th Street Bridge.
1: Okay.
0: Regarding the two parties having a verbal argument while on the phone.
1: 10-4. You need a unit to back you up.
0: Stand by.
2: 14 Fairmont, I'm going with him.
1: 10-4, 214. Fairmont, 222, 214.
2: Go ahead.
1: We've got a 911 call coming in now for a verbal altercation between the subjects. Going to be Virginia near 10th.
2: Four. Is it still just verbal?
1: At this time.
2: Status now.
3: We're in a safe spot at this moment. We're assessing our patient, getting him stabilized.
2: Proceed, 2104.
4: What's your location?
1: Fairmont, 222, 214.
2: Got
1: it. Three adults, two juveniles having a verbal altercation. They're currently blocking the roadway.
2: Ten four.

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They were in a blue Ford Focus and a black Cherokee. Got out of their vehicles to have a verbal altercation.

0: Force of Fairmont, 1027.
1: Yeah, G40.
0: Freight 352-844, repeating, freight 352-844.

0: 555 to 31. Good. That's a negative. 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
2: Yeah, 31.
3: I'll call in. We'll be 10-8 from here.

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1: 222.
0: Can you work at 27 for Destiny Dobbs? And just attach it to the TAD. Right.
1: 10-4, go ahead.
0: Verbal arguments. Both parties were advised of how to obtain a PSO. I'll be 10-8.
1: 10-4, 219.

0: Maple State Unit.
1: 508.
0: 508, shots fired complaint, 749 Buffalo Brink Road. Advisors, a man in a Dodge truck was going up and down the road, shot at the caller's residence. There's nothing further.
1: I see shots at the caller's residence.
0: Four advisors, they did shoot at the residence. Finally, also shot at their vehicle and shot the window out of their truck in the driveway. Five.
1: Vehicle description and direction of travel for interoperable Belgium.
0: And for a worst, still thing further. 555, you head that way as well.
1: 10-4.
0: It's going to be a Ronald Miller is supposedly one driving a Mitsubishi Outlander's vehicle involved. We're still thinking further.
1: Where did this occur at?
0: 749 Buffalo Brink Road.
1: I'll be around from 4 but
0: 10 for 16.
2: 46, man. I'm 10 for Mayor. Nothing apparent. You can show me the route as well.
0: 10 for.
1: What was the direction of travel?

0: Well, I was heading towards Mannington, towards his residence. I'm trying to locate his name now.
1: Where he lived before.
0: I'm still trying to figure that out. See if I said he went towards back towards Mannington.
1: Well, I believe he resides at 1550 Buffalo Brink Road.
0: No, I just pulled up to 1552.
1: Before he headed towards Mannington, what was the car again?
0: All I could advise was a Mitsubishi Outlander. I'm checking his name, Paul, now, see if there's a color associated with it.
1: Mannington 3, are you still out?
2: Out, CAD 4, copy. I'm out with 4 as well. We'll keep a lookout for that Mitsubishi.
0: It's either a blue or a gray Mitsubishi Outlander.

0: want us to start heading towards 1552. 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
1: Hang out around the parks if he makes it in the town.

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0: Yep.
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1: 10-4-23.

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1: Council Street
2: 5-0, just revising, I've been checking LPR and our records. I don't see any type of Mitsubishi associated with that alleged suspect.
1: Yeah, okay.

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He says COPD, currently on 6 liters. This will be at the Woodlands. The apartment number should be 1303.

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0: 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They've turned the music down. I'm saying it for now.
1: 10-4, 244.

one. In reference to that public service, I'll advise you of English cigars. Just don't call back tomorrow.

Negative 375 in service, 2151, 37659.

0: 31 to 60 and 3.
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0: 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He's not ever towards there.
1: Sanford.

0: to 46.
1: Go ahead, sir.
0: He's still in the wet suit.
1: 10-4, dispatch Joe's run.
0: 10-4, you can go back to Fairmont. This is the destruction of property, not use of a firearm.
1: Ten four, sir.
0: Back in county,
1: back in service.
0: 21-56. 6 to get. Police are continuing their investigation. This appears to be a domestic incident involving an air gun.
1: 10-4, 21-57.
2: 3, both myself and 4 are 10-8.
1: 10-4, 21-57.
0: 46, man, same traffic.
1: 10-4.

0: 31.
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0: 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I want to speak to you.
1: You can try my work cell, but I'm not sure how to process.

0: I don't have any service. 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
1: 10-4, I advised him if you didn't answer, you'd give him a call back here shortly.

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1: 10-4-2204.
0: 508 Marion.
1: 508, good.
0: This is a domestic involving destruction of property. There were no actual shots fired. The female party likely will be calling you, try to get a DVP, if you can get her in touch with the magistrate. We'll be 10-8.
1: 10-4-2204.

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1: Take a call for the entrance to the Rutgers Inn. 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It's not on fire at this time. It is smoking. We're also alerting the fire department.
0: That worked.
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0: Good.
1: Caller advised that her vehicle is overheating. She does see smoke. She doesn't believe there's a fire at this time. It's unsure. Be a super out back as you're coming up the hill.
0: Okay.
1: Whitehall Police just got on scene with it now.

0: Fairmont 214.
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1: My dash room, please.
0: 10.
2: One 165, Marion.
1: 165.
2: I'm not seeing smoke or any of that. The vehicle just overheated, so fire can stand down. She's calling for boy.
1: 10-4. Sorry, they advise that it's just going to be a overheat malfunction. It's no longer smoking. They have AAA en route. They said you can return.
3: 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Show 127 returning.
1: Returning 2229. 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
0: 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Can you show me clear?
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0: Got a burglar alarm at 100 NASA Boulevard, the MVB Tech Park, for TCR Desk Hub, negative contact with key holders. Did you want us to ask a Whitehall unit to start that way?
1: Before, if you ask a Whitehall unit to start that way, we'll be en route as well.
0: 10-5.
1: All right, 165.

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0: 31.
1: Yes.
0: I have security from the hospital on the street can reference Mr. Wilson. What do you have?
1: Slaughter him.
0: Yeah.
2: 165, Marion.
0: 165.
2: Check the bank. 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

0: portable name.
1: 31.
0: Those names that I provided to you earlier, did you find those?
1: I did.
0: 10-4, could you attach that to that CAD and make it a case for me?

0: 31. Do I need to find that Gorman subject as well?
1: If you could, go ahead and attach her as well.

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1: 44.
0: Can you signal on reference to an assault?

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1: 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An ambulance for her.
0: 10-4, copy.

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1: 10-4.

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0: That comes back to a Joseph Cottrell on a 2011 Volkswagen Jetta expiring 4/2027 out of Fairmont. Solid clear.
1: 10-4.

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1: 10-4, 2256.

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1: Good.
0: We own a 14-year-old female, last name Taylor, threatened to harm herself.
1: And for she's recalling.
0: Told her sister it lives in Fairmont, but they were giving us information from somebody she was talking to.
1: Ten.
2: Or is he from around that way also?
0: 10:26. I advise that they don't know how she was planning to harm herself, and they're unsure if there's any weapons in that residence.

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1: Good.
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1: You can if you want. We got myself and 26 in there as well.
0: Or I'll be in route.

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1: Yes.
0: Correction, they couldn't tell male or female.
1: Yes.

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1: Okay.
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1: Black shirt, blue jeans.
0: Yep.

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1: Yeah.
0: Outlet mail, Michael Weaver. 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I'm going to get him right over there and see if I want him to stay there.
1: Definitely.

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1: 10-4, 2335.

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1: 10-4.

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1: Good.
0: Dave and Dorothy, 516, 1970.

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1: 40.
0: Yeah, Framcheck, Little General, or correction, the 73 Express.

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0: Midnight shift line off when you're ready.
1: Good.
0: I'll be your OIC with 229, EU traffic. I'll have 210 and 201 as well.
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1: Good.
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1: Baffled.
2: 508, Marion, off duty.
1: Yeah, 508.
2: 555 Marion, same traffic.
1: Yeah, 4002.

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1: Can you run out to White Rock and take the car from the subject by the security area where they have the machines parked at? Advise it looks like possibly someone's there messing with them.
0: Yeah,

0: 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I got another name, date of birth.
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0: Courtney Sargent, 61389.

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0: Your personal.
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0: 26. Are you still near Whitehall?
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0: Time for any unit near Whitehall. Alright, 34.
2: Good.
0: Can you get back up to Whitehall, go up James Drive, take a call from a female that lives next to that residence here, just to advise there's a male, white shirt, shorts, walking down the roadway, and she finds it to be suspicious due to the units being out there.

55 Sky Highway, John Manchin Senior, Assisted Living, Fall Station 25, respond. 3205 Husky Highway, Tom Manchin Senior, Assisted Living, Fall, W036.

0: Sorry, Dan.
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0: 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Negative LAC, but she has also claimed to falling breathing.

Tobian's office in about 5 minutes. 10-4.

0: 34, Marion traffic stop.
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1: Good.
0: 2 Victor Boy, 614.
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0: I'm good.
1: There's something going on with DMV. I can't get a full response back. He is clear. I'm not sure if he's out, though.
0: 10-4, be out for the threat.
1: 10-4, 34-0-1-0-2.

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1: 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Okay, 40105.

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1: Marion copies, break. 34.
0: Yes.
1: Caitlin Kane, out of Fairmont Bounds, airport's clear.
0: Thank you.
1: Down 41 detained 0118.

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1: How many hours are you? How many available for calls still?

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1: Good.
0: Are you able to get a hold of the on-call CPS worker and have him patch through to 44, sir?
1: I'll give him a call, see if I can get a hold of one of them.
0: Four, thank you.

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1: Gov.
0: Taking a call for an unruly individual in the area of 720 Benoni Avenue. I'll advise that her neighbor to the left of her has been getting up, going to his door, and screaming to no one for the past 20 minutes.
1: I have a child at 5416 2nd Street, Farmington's where J2 is sitting. We're not sure what's going on.
2: We're not clear up from here. I'll respond with him.

0: Base Infernal. Callers, do you think they knew who it was?
1: They weren't aware of his name. We did advise it was an ongoing issue. Tampa.
2: Tom Collins, do we know the address where the individual is at?
1: I believe it's going to be 722 Benoni Avenue. I'll advise it to the left of her.

0: 24. Good. And it's number, it looks like 46 had a case out there where they received a call from a, looks like the female juvenile there had called her father and said she couldn't find her mother, and it asking if it was right to eat. I believe we're talking to a female now. 46 went out there and calls unfounded. Nothing going on there.
1: Ten-4. Hospital, go over and check it out.
0: 10-4.
2: Where do you advise 46 advised that was unfounded?
0: 10-4. It just looks like he went out there and then went to eat and didn't see any further in the CAD.

0: 220 Fairmont. Where's the caller?
1: My caller was going to be a Cameron Flint.
0: What was their address?
1: 720 Benoni Avenue.
0: They said it was to the... Can you have a phone talk to you?

0: 220. Do you want to go ahead and try to make contact with the door?
1: I'm going to come around to your guys' side and try and make contact. 220 Fairmont. Just be advised. On our arrival here, there's a very loud bang that came from his residence. It'll be 708 Benoni.
2: Temp.
0: I have them on the line with you guys.
3: Fine, you want that sent to 244.
1: 44, let me send that to my personal.

0: for him.
1: Okay.
0: They disconnected us. They definitely had a lot to say, but we couldn't understand half of it.
1: 10-4, I'm on Main Street now.
0: 10-34.

0: Jake Frank Fairmont. We have located 27 for Blake Smith at this address.
1: 10-4, I did. I'm checking him for 29 breaks.

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1: Staff 34.
2: T20. 10-29 break. Showing one through the Magistrate Court of Marion County. It's going to be for burning or attempting to burn insured property forthwith.

0: Juan, come over here and hold this angle. 220 Fairmont. Go ahead and contact 266 and have him contact me.
1: 10-4.

0: 222. 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
1: One ceiling unit facing the house on line front.
2: Good.
3: 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They just called back in. Juvenile still got the phone. It's not really cooperating or really understanding what we're saying.
2: 10-4.

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2: Yes.
1: 84 Frank 661.

0: Saturday Summer. We got another one when you're ready. We got 740-849 Adams.
1: Then I get a lot of mannequin.
0: Well,

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0: Yeah.
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1: 10-4, can you run him and see if we can get a phone number?

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0: Edward 380384, repeating, Edward 380384.

0: 14. Is he right there with you?
1: 10-9.
0: Is he out there with you?
1: Yeah, we're talking to him through the front door right now.
0: 10-4, I'm right behind you all.
2: Forty, she's clear.

0: 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They were playing with the phone. Everything's 10-4 here.
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1: Yeah, 21.
2: Go, you have bridge control in your truck.
0: Negative.
2: One, do you have a bridge control?
1: 10-4.
2: Can you grab me, come around back. 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
0: 10-4, go ahead and let 266 know that he barricaded himself.
3: I call you direct.
0: He's at the front.

0: 25 Fairmont. I'm going to try and make contact at the front door break.
1: Go ahead.
0: 266. I'm probably going to have to breach, take them.

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1: Yeah, 40.
2: Prim check, Little General, Exxon, Farmington.
1: 10-4.
3: Downstairs right now.
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0: 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Sir? Can you call me, please?
1: Yeah, for 0227.

0: Sweet for man. Can you make this a case for me?
1: You want the initial call case?
0: Yeah, for it.

0: 266-D20.
1: Yes, sir.
0: It was what we spoke of on the phone for the moment. Myself and 262 are responding.
1: 24, sir. Sorry, did I lead everybody?

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0: Go ahead.
1: I'm on the air. 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
1: 10-4, Houston, advise.

0: 40, do you copy 266 traffic?
1: Heading Kill Cross, Los Angeles. What's up?
0: They're all going to be 10-6, so if any calls in the county, they're a little crash in the city. They want each way to one.
1: Stand by. Were you on the way in?
2: We have a shield and a breaching tool if you'd want, like, to grab a second shield. But if not, I don't think so, sir.
1: 10-4, I copied one shield on scene.

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0: 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How many units do you have on scene?
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0: 10-4, we'll call it off.
1: Give me a minute, I'm going to try to get a hold of our drone guy. Well, you guys are probably better at it. Go ahead, thank you.
0: 10-4.

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0: 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Is there anything else that I need other than our less than lethal?
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0: I'll be there momentarily.

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1: George 28, 8120.

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0: 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Just be aware.
1: Ten 4:14.

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0: Paramount 266.
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1: That's at the operator. About halfway down the block.
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1: You want us to stay GMS in the area or stand by for now?
0: Oh, if you could let them know what we have going on, so they can just be ready. They're pretty close. And the drone can come in at the, right at the entrance of the 700 block of Benoni. So.
1: 10-4, I think with the indoor, we'll have to be pretty close to the area for the flight. We'll have them get in contact when he gets out there.
2: On to 14. Go ahead. 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
0: 10-4.

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0: Do you guys have access to PTAC 2?
1: We do. I'm going to wait a minute to coordinate that. Thank you.
0: Yeah.
2: 33, 666 up.

0: 6. PTAC 1 is still encrypted. Same.
1: That's the best I got right now.
0: I think that 262 switched to private with the drone.

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0: I have an unruly individual just occurred at the BFS out of Whitehall to the Commons. Mills now leaving, but he's walking across E15 back towards Middletown Road. White male, blue shirt, black pants.
1: 10-4.
0: He's make a threat.
2: 10-4. What was that? Does it explain it being unruly?
0: He was threatening the worker there.

0: 40 minutes.
1: Good.
0: Clear for 27.
1: Good.
0: Frank 17, 7183. Frank 17, 7183.
1: Sample.
2: Four to 40.

0: 40.
1: Yes.
0: He's clear.
1: 10-4. This mail seems to be 10-4.

0: Mary. 34 is going to stay out here with this female. I'm going to go up to the gas station.
1: Stand for.

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1: 26 responding.
0: 26 responding, 3205 Husky Highway, room 9, Falls, here 347.

0: 26, go ahead.
1: See a female patient, same one from earlier, advised she had another fall. And they want her sent out for a possible UTI, also having confusion.

0: 40 to 34 time that male that he's trespassed from his location. Anyway. After that, he's free to go.
1: Good. He's been verbally notified of his trespass from the BFS. He's been sent on his way, I think.
2: 10-4, 0349.

0: Sorry, Marin. Just showed us some mail that I ran. Trespass from this location. We'll be 10-8.
1: Time 4-0-350.

0: 262 to 203, are you on scene?
1: And we're...
0: Ten four. Do you have a shield in your vehicle?

0: 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Come around the alley, please.
1: You copy.

0: 26 to the dispatch. Is drone one operational now that we got it out?
1: Semi.
2: Good. They're wanting to know if it's operational now that it's been recovered.
3: It probably is. It would have to be brought back up here so I could do a battery swap and all that.

0: we're going to go in and then bring the drone in behind us. Don't bring it in yet.
1: Public service means main reference civil dispute. What do you have?
2: Stand by. Forty Marinette on the phone now.
1: Time for
2: my work cell.

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1: 10.
0: Please, Mark.
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0: 34 responding.
1: 34 responding, 70 Benetti Avenue. This is law enforcement, 0424. Fire's 34.
2: Good.
1: Good and stage at 7th and Benetti. Go out of bounds further. All 34 fire department's coming around also for a possible structure fire.

0: Rescue 5, Duke 41, 947 responding.
1: Rescue 5, 41, 47 responding. 70 Benoni Avenue, structure fire 0426, fire escape command 4.
0: Rescue 5, go ahead.
1: I have City PD on scene at this residence. There was a barricade-style situation. They just called in custody. I believe your best access is going to be from the 7th and Benoni side. They advised to get the fire department started for a potential house fire starting. I'll get you further as I can. Say bye.
0: Proceed. Statement from him. Okay. 40 Marin, also add to the CAD Lick and Rick and Linda Perkins.
2: Staff.
1: Received. Is everybody out of the house?
3: Yeah. We're just collecting things up right now. We are. We're going to be going back in and make sure that he didn't start a fire upstairs.
1: They do have exposure to OC and chemicals. They are going to double check. They make sure there isn't a fire upstairs now. They're saying that they're getting everybody out, and the best access is to go to 7th Street for now.
0: What did you say the exposure was?
1: It's going to be OC spray. But it's a gas form.
0: Proceed.
4: Fire rescue, do we mean the stage or come to scene?
1: You'll go up 7th Street, you'll run into a cruiser. They'll advise you from there.
4: On scene.
1: Vision 43 on scene, 0428.

0: for it. Is it possibly a Joseph Richmond? Correction, a Joseph Richard Perkins?
1: 40 Mary, now I'm not sure.
0: Then if I'll stash him for now, he's on the producer as well.
1: 10-4, I'll have more pertinent information tomorrow. Break.
0: Sounds good.
1: The gentleman that called was pretty upset, and his story was rather erratic, so I'll do a follow-up tomorrow.
0: 10-4.

0: can kind of take him up to the hospital and get him medically cleared. Go ahead and let the hospital know that he's going to be en route. Make sure security knows. 201's going with him as well.
1: Okay.
2: Fire rescue unit 42 on scene.
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0: Washington, so that'll be not false over the 10-15.
1: 10-4-0-4-31.
0: 1-10, this side of the road is blocked off. Whoever's cruising this day, would you wouldn't mind moving.
2: 2-0-3.

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1: Departmental.
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1: 33 responding, Pierpont Center, cardiac arrest, Center 434. Patient's located in room 233, CPR in progress.
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3: Okay.
2: Is clear, everything else?
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0: Well, so far in this regard, I heard they had a pull off.
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0: 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He's a fuel truck driver for Circle K. He had someone sideswipe his mirror on Jameson Road, and they left the scene. 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
1: 10-4, my personal.

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0: Are you used to a while off?
1: Come on, Fairmont Avenue, what do you got?
0: Signal 6, Middletown Red, Rainier Industrial Park, negative injuries.
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1: 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Correct, right by the Deuce Creek Road.

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0: All units are clear from Bonetti Avenue. Father's a homeowner. He's on scene. He has custody of the house.
1: 10-4-0-5-0-3.
2: 233 Fairmont. Myself and 262 are still on scene for a few.

0: 这传线吗？
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0: You're able to locate the father. Can you attach his 27 as well?

0: 220 to 210 or 201.
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1: How are you?
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1: 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Bearing 40.
0: Okay, Ted.
1: Case number, triple I and certified.
0: Yes, please.
1: 10-4. 34 to 40.
0: Yes, sir.
1: Is that your only charge?
0: No.
1: Yes.

0: 44 cannot transfer down the squadron. You can talk to him.
1: 10-4.
0: 10-4. Units on scene, Fairpont status check.
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0: reference to that metal hygiene, the mail's going to come back in the morning, make it more detailed, and send it off in the morning. 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
1: Yeah, 233.
0: You get a noise complaint from Chicago Street to the fire department. 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
2: That'll be 10:15 with 40's arrest. Route to Mon Health for medical clearance.

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1: Company 3 acknowledge, 0643.
2: Of a male line saying he speaks main reference while being checked. He wants to know his daughter, however, she's in the foster family. He don't have to believe where she lives at. Just advise me in an area. What do you advise?
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1: Received one call of a tree blocking the whole roadway of Cherry Run. Caller said it was about a mile up from Tom Moran. He believed it was still in Marion. DOH was notified.
0: That's received.

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0: So, 1-3 blocks the entire roadway. Roadway shut down. I'm going to remove it.
1: I see Engine 36 reporting. Roadway closed, 0658.

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1: 22, go ahead.
0: 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Blood pressure is 165 over 86, negative CVA history. Yellow residents on the left-hand side of the road.

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0: Just messaging that you have a sensitive and transfer to Ruby. EMS is on scene now.
1: 10.
2: All right, ski time to you.
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1: Go ahead.
0: Caller advised at 81. It's possibly going to be 77 Lanier Street.

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0: 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I'll be following him up.
2: Full for me.
0: Good.
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0: Yeah, traffic stop, Tucson Towers, West Virginia 28.
1: Good.
0: Oscar 26710 Alpha.
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1: Engine 41 responding, 611 Spring Street, shoot down the lines, area 15, fire escape, engine 41.
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0: 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Street department's going to have to be notified to come clean the rest up. 41's returning.
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3: 10-4-1-6-6, traffic stop, through stand 643-550-Adam. 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

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West Virginia 27. 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

0: 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I believe it's going to be the Woodlands Apartments. It's CAD 4.
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Ambulance 25 responding, 6480 on Seattle, medical problem, 046.

0: Hunter's name is on Tony's house.
1: Yes.
0: 81-year-old female patient, she has Stephen Johnson syndrome, having trouble sitting up, unable to ambulate. She's confused, has a history of dementia, has blisters and sores all over.

0: 29 to Chevron, McCurdy, Joe Pike, Cardiac, Station 37, Company 2, EMS, respond. 2097, McCurdy, Joe Pike, Cardiac, period 48.
1: 375, responding.
0: Ambulance 375, responding. 2097, McCurdy, Joe Pike, Cardiac, period 49. RSQ 375.
1: 375.
0: 48-year-old female patient, difficulty in breathing, chest pains, negative cardiac history, via blue residence.
1: Message.

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0: There's two silver vehicles on the gateway connector with their hazard lights. They're partially obstructing the right lane between Pleasant Valley and the southbound entrance. Can you check on that?
1: Yes, sir.

0: 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We'll be out with 3 disabled vehicle gateway connector.
1: Time.
0: Sorry, 25 minutes.
1: Can you go ahead and bury us?

0: Husky Highway. Medic says the ambulance 25 station. When you respond? 6480 Husky Highway. Medic says the ambulance 25-0912.
1: Ten four.
2: We're gonna stand by. Told you too.
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1: 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Approach 139, book 13 on the air, 0916.

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Station 20 or so. 114 Mohawk Drive, not a problem. 0919.

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0: 14 Mohawk Drive, man of problems, there's 25, respond. 114 Mohawk Drive, man of problems, there 921.
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1: Good.
0: Responding to a 48-year-old male recently had surgery for pancreatic cancer. Does have a drain. They advise his BP is dropping. Their last reading was 101 over 61. Playing a pain in shoulders and experiencing difficulty in breathing. It's going to be a blue residence, first house on the right.
1: Receive.

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0: I'm a male wanting to speak to an officer in reference to illegal dumping. What do you ask?
1: Station 20, we're out of cruise.

0: Yeah, I believe. J37 respond. 320 Monterey Street, Public Library. Yeah, I believe 0925.
1: 375 responding.
0: And there's C75 responding, 320 Monroe Street, Public Library, Jabley, 0955.

0: Paris Kilo 375.
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0: Respond to a 36-year-old male. Plus he's puking blood and having pain in his jaw and side. He's going to be located on the sidewalk in a black t-shirt and shorts.
1: That's it.

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0: Magistrate will be in the office in 20 minutes for paperwork and if you need anything.
1: 10-4, we do have one.
2: Good.
3: Magistrate will be in the office in 20 minutes for paperwork.
2: 10-4.

0: took a call from a female. There's a tree trimming truck blocking one lane of Prickett's Fork Road in the area of Viola Road. There's no flaggers, and it doesn't appear anyone's in the truck. 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

0: reckless driver, Manly Chapel Road, turned on the manual drive. It's a maroon Hyundai with New Jersey registration. Car drives all over the roadway, almost hit several vehicles head on. He did not get a 28 on the vehicle.
1: I'll do an area control. 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
0: 10-4.

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0: Can we only receive the one call for that tree truck?
1: 10-4.
0: 10-4. I'm going to give the master paperwork before I go out there.
1: 10-4, 6-6.

0: Yancey.
1: Hey, Missouri Yancey in Tender area. Good. Did that vehicle turn on the manual drive?
2: 10-4.
1: Alright, I'm sitting on our end of it. I'll wait and see if it pops out down here.
2: 10-4-1-6-6.
1: Is your caller driving a white Silverado?
2: He didn't advise.
1: Okay, I think I'm behind your caller and the vehicle.
2: 10-4.

1669. It's actually going to be a Virginia tag. 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

0: Airport. It's on a 2015 Toyota to an Augusta Kaikai, Orton, Virginia. It's clear.
1: Okay, I got directly behind it. I followed it all the way from Middletown to Canterbury. I didn't observe any infractions. They were using their turning signals appropriately. Okay.

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1: 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I'll be back in route to Cricket's Forward.

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0: So they can run Starbucks in the Commons. Callers in a Nissan Kick advisor was a gray Nissan Altima, Ohio registration, Henry Frank Honora 5051, backed into her in the drive thru and then left.
1: Okay, did you run it?

0: 166-608-2015, Nissan Grand Color to a Joseph Captain out of North Royalton, Ohio. It's clear.
1: Okay. Go ahead and try and put that in the LPR and see if we can prove it was in the area.

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0: 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Where's my victim at?
1: Still at Starbucks at the drive-thru.

15 Middletown Loop. Very close to Bunny Breathing Station 32, coming 12 EMS, respond. 215 Middletown Loop, difficulty breathing, 1031. Ambulance 33 responding, 215 Middletown Loop, great collapse, difficulty breathing, 1032.

0: Sports Gamblers 33. We're responding to the Great Clips. 21-year-old female patient, Buzz. She's experiencing difficulty breathing, fell from standing, and feels a burning sensation in her head. Brain some lightheadedness, and Buzz, her legs are numb. Great Clips. Bob Panera Bread of Commons.
1: Okay. One 66 Marion. I got a 28 out of West Virginia.
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1: 63 Union 706.
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0: 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What do you guys?
1: Marcel.
0: 10-4.

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0: 700 9th Street, not a problem. Station 20, respond. 700 9th Street, not a problem. Is that ready, Tom?
1: Victim said she didn't want to see prosecution.
2: 10-4, 1036.
3: Six, 669, I'm in the area.
2: 10-4.
0: That's six.
4: Responding.
0: 775 responding, 709th Street, not a problem, 1036. All right, let's get the

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1: Good.
0: Did the caller advise the truck was on Cricket's Fort Road or Viola?
1: She advised it was on Cricket's Fort Road and the curve before Viola Road.
0: 10-4. I checked the area. It's no longer out here. I'll be 10-8.
1: 10-4. 10-39.

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0: 158 Adam, come back on Toyota.
1: On the property that they believe we're trying to steal the ATV that belongs to the complex. Break.
2: Good.
1: He advised that it should be parked behind the 12 building all the way to the far end of the parking lot. The resident didn't provide him with any description or if it was a male or female or exactly what they were doing.
2: Stand for.
0: 33 on scene.
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0: Anyone clearing Central Bellevue Plaza?
1: Done.

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0: Are you on station?
1: I am not.
0: I have a female Dewey en route to Fairmont. Say, please. Speak to an officer in reference to her boyfriend's mother breaking down the door that occurred earlier. It's not ongoing.
1: Okay, has she already left to head to station, or should I meet her at her residence?
0: She's on Adams Street now.
1: Ten four.

0: Caroline, is she driving a vehicle? Is she walking?
1: She's driving a vehicle. I'll get the description in a second.
0: I think she's pulling in right now. I'll speak to her. Can you show me how to signal to?
1: 10-4, is it Nissan Versa?
0: It is.
1: That's her.

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1: Yeah, go to private, Chief.
0: Chief 13, boat 13.
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1: 10-4.
0: Chief 13, boat 13.
1: You got a copy on me now?
0: Affirmative.
1: We run down the river to run this thing, and the daggone thing's shut off down here. We're trying to get started back up.
0: How far down?
3: Yeah, 4508.
0: Received.

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1: Positive, yeah.
0: This ATV is still here and everybody's in or around it. Did management need a phone call or do they just want me to check on it?
1: They were wanting you to check on it. They had a maintenance man in route as well to secure it if it was unsecured.
0: 10-4. It's here. I'm tight.
1: 10-4. 10-52.
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0: 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It's going to be a tan mobile home with blue shutters.
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0: gun.
1: She's advising that she's been awake for a period of time. She fell asleep. She doesn't appear, does not appear impaired. She's been advised to move along tonight.
0: She doesn't have a valid driver's license.
1: And then,
0: her driver's license is a learner's permit. It's expired break.
1: Good.
0: She only has a valid non-driver.
1: All right. Well, I already let her drive off, and I don't even see her anymore. All right.

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1: Okay.
0: 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I'll be 10-8 for now.
1: Jeffrey.
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0: Hey, man.
1: Good.
0: 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I'm at the Ford dealership. We got Indiana 28.
1: Good.
0: 509 Edward Mary Adams.
1: 10-4, that could be the Corwin Ford.
0: 10-4.
1: 10-4, traffic stop, 509 Mary Edward Adams, Corwin Ford, 1112.

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0: 27 is valid, operator. 0 points clear.
1: 10-4, 10-6, rotational, whatever.
0: 10-4.
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0: I have an harassment complaint from 200 Jefferson Street, Brick.
1: Go ahead.
0: Caller buzzed is Susan Sigley. She was removed from a property yesterday. They're wanting her trespassed from Jefferson Street, Brick.
1: Go ahead.
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0: 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I mean, if they call back.
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0: Avenue, apartment B, psychiatric organization, 20 years old. 208 Gaston Avenue, apartment B, psychiatric emergency, 1141.
1: 30 responding.
0: Ambulance already responding. 208 Gaston Avenue, apartment B, psychiatric emergency, 1142.
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0: I'll call back if I say she left the parking garage. Older model red Ford SUV, possibly Explorer or Escape, towards Union Mission.
1: It's a female patient. She's wanting transported to the hospital for psych eval. We're gonna send law enforcement as well. She's saying she will go willingly, but she's wanting her son checked on. She'll be waiting outside.
0: Received. 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
0: Come on, 237. Ted? Send an EMS to a psychiatric problem, 238 Gaston Avenue, apartment B is in Boy Break. Ted? The apartment number is 2B now. The female's wanting to be transported for a psych evaluation. You're starting EMS. She's also wanting to speak to an officer in reference to a well-being check for her son who lives in the same apartment.
1: 10-4.

0: 747.
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0: Knives Valley, back on the line, what are you about?
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0: Two-wheeler. I attempted to locate a vehicle. All of the vehicles registered to the Sigley subject have another name in Hatchbury. None of them are coming back to a Ford.
1: 10-4, we patrolled the area. Now you have contact. Hey.
0: Over.

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0: En route to your facility, ETA about 5 to 8 minutes. I have a 77-year-old female. She's complained chest pain. Patient is conscious, alert, and oriented. 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Blood pressure was too low for nitro. Initial vital signs, 92% on 2 liters, 22 respirations, blood pressure 96 over 48, heart rate is 106 and glucose 115. I can give the rest of the bedside.
1: UHC received.

0: 388 back, extreme difficulty in breathing. Station 37, company 2 EMS respond. 388 back, extreme difficulty in breathing, level 59.
1: 375 responding.
0: Ambulance 375 responding, 388 back, extreme difficulty in breathing, 1200 hours. 375, 86-year-old female patient, shortness of breath, unable to get anything else, she's struggling to communicate with us.
1: Four of a transport when you're ready. Fairmont 3A, 315, going back home to 26 Taylor Street in Fairmont. Patient's going home on end of life. Hospice will be there to meet you. She's on 6 liters of O2. It's going to be cat 5.
2: Okay.

0: Round 237.
1: Seven,
0: we have her name where she called in. Do you have a date of birth?
1: Yeah, standby one.

0: 10 from when I got the date of birth seniority.
1: Yeah.
0: 8/24/1981.
1: Your name is Andrea Smith, correct?

0: Paramount 237. The name she provided us is Andrea Smith. Is that correct?
1: Before that, sir.
0: Don't have an Andrea Smith with that date of birth.
1: She's advising it's H2481.
0: I do not have an Andrea with that date of birth.
1: You're selling that.
0: What's the correct spelling?
1: T-R-O-U-N-D-R-I-A.
2: No.
1: Smith.
2: Caller had questions about the case I'm working for him. He has been advised. I'll be 10-8.
1: Neighbors are.

0: 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I'm out at 353 Hampton Road for that follow-up.
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0: Denver V8, miles are on road, Victorville Falls, station 25, respond. Denver V8, miles are on road, Victorville Falls, toll 0.
1: Well,
0: 12, responding. Ambulance 25 responding, 10:58 Maltron Road, Victorville Falls, toll 0.

Sierra 325. 61-year-old male patient, because he'd fallen out of bed last night. They've been trying to get him up off the floor since this morning. They believe he's not injured, requesting a silent approach, because he is about 325 pounds.

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1: Careful. Six six, man.
0: Good.
1: Well, what's the unit 28 and 27 when you're ready?
0: Go 28.
1: Point's gonna be Bravo 326031. 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
0: Hey. Correction, those townhouses will be behind calls this news. You'll access it off of Copper Street in the Collins.
1: 10-4.

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1: 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All right, Rescue 9.
0: Yes.
1: Ambulance 25 en route. There's a victim of a fall. She's approximately 325 pounds.

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1: 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Inbound your facility with a 10-minute ETA. We have a 70-year-old female. She complained right-sided chest and shoulder pain. Onset was yesterday morning. Patient self-administered 324 milligrams of aspirin and 0.4 milligrams of nitro prior to our arrival with noted relief. Patient rates pain 4 out of 10. Pulsed was obtained with nothing remarkable and transmitted to your facility. Patient has a history of cardiac issues and hypertension. Her medications include Plavix and allergies to penicillin. Current vital signs, blood pressure 160 over 90, heart rate of 56, respirations 20. She is 99% on room air with a glucose of 110. If there are no further questions, we will give you more at bedside.
0: Information for an accident report was taken. I'll be 10-8.
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0: Lousy Ringer in West Virginia OLN. Off 228-825, Taylor Davis, and attach that, I'll be out with homeowners.
1: 10-4.

0: Zero for both. I'm going to give you a phone number to attach to the CAD, be the homeowner. They're having issues with their alarm company in case you were to go off the end bridge.
1: Okay.
0: 724-415-8056. That's the female that I gave you the 27 for. In case we were to go off again, y'all can make contact with her.
1: 10-4.
0: It's 10-4, I'm finished.
1: 10-4, 12-36.

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0: 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Good. They advise how many personnel they need. Checking advice. Okay. Fire rescue unit 22. Correction 25. How many personnel are you using for company 7? That's 6. Fire scan assistant 67.
1: Good.
0: They advise any 2 personnel.
1: Okay. We have one around POV, we'll have another one around momentarily.
0: That's Chief, company 7, acknowledge 21, 1251.

0: 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Sierra, New Jefferson Street, apartment 409, not a problem, 1254.
1: Ambulance 33 responding.
0: Ambulance 33 responding to New Jefferson Street, apartment 409, not a problem, 1254.

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1: Yes.
0: 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Well, she possibly has a UTI, experiencing flu-like symptoms.
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0: 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Hey, Robinson, subject from Yon Station, complaint for you. What do you have?
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0: Air 1-2-20, I have a possible domestic over on Bridge, please.
1: Go ahead.
0: Caller advised that there was a male with brown hair, a white female with blonde hair. The male was choking the female while they're on the bridge, screaming at her. We're getting further now.
1: Okay, 4.

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She advised this female is wearing jeans and a green backpack. Male's wearing cargo shorts, no shirt. Also advised that he was trying to push her off the bridge.

0: 3024 Vermont. Is this still ongoing?
1: She's no longer in the area.
2: Yep. 7:30, assistant T7. You can stand down, sir. 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

0: 202 Fairmont. 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Arthur Fairmont in the area. Great description again.
1: White female, blonde hair, wearing jeans, and a green backpack brake.
0: Good.
1: White male, and cargo shorts and no shirt. Fairmont 237.
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0: 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What color jeans?
1: Wearing jeans. Green backpack.
0: Oh, thank you.

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0: I checked the Lex Avenue, Sidico Run, News and Place, 8900 block of 4th Street, 200 and 300 block of Walnut Alleyway. Negative contact so far.
1: Thanks.
2: 207 units responding to Cole Run. What do you want to break off? Meet me at the manager's office. We'll have an emergency EVP to serve.
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5: There's a male shooting firearms into the woods. He believes it's possibly on B Street, below Top Street. He says it's the White House in the corner. He was standing out shooting a handgun and then a rifle into the woods. It's been ongoing for about half an hour.
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0: 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Marion 47. Got it. It's clear. 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

0: 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I'm at the end of B Street.
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0: sir.
1: Good. The subjects had permission of the property owner closest to them to fire the weapons. They were being fired in a safe manner, but it seems to be 10-8.
2: 10-4, 1334. Marion 47, status check.
0: 10-4.
2: 10-4.
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1: Got traffic stop, Boots Creek, just past the Middletown Home second lot, Ohio 28.
0: Good.
1: Kilo Romeo Tango 3347, occupied times 2.
2: 10-4, traffic stop Boots Creek. King Robert Tom 3347, 1335.

166 Marion, Ohio 27. 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
0: Could you signal on that public service dispatch?
1: Yeah.

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1: Good.
0: Okay, we're on air to Reedsville. Start the CAD number, please. First standby.
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0: 124 Marion.
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0: I'm in there stash with 1028, also break 1027 West Virginia.
1: Good.
0: Frank 484766. Frank 484766.
1: 10-4.

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1: 166 Baron.
0: Yeah, I'm driving south, Middletown Homes, second lot, West Virginia 28.
1: Good.
0: 1 Union Frank, 245.
1: 10-4-166, traffic stop, Middletown Homes, second lot, 1 Union Frank, 245, 1351.

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0: Plate shown expired 2026 on a Ford Mustang. It's clear. Drivers valid. 0 points clear.
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0: 6, 6 firing, West Virginia 27.
1: Good.
0: Echo 6, 5, 27, Ford Group.
1: 10-4. Six, six, man. Six, six, ten. That caller was advised mental hygiene process. She said she's going to get ready and meet me at my office. I'll be in route for Mannington. 10-4, 1353.
2: 124 Murray, I'm going to be 10-6. Citation, fire registration.
1: 10-4, 124. Break, Marion, 166.
0: Yeah.
1: Loud operators, their points clear.
0: 10-4, 10-6, citation, 13 over.

0: spare any bubble sting units.
1: Five, five, five.
0: I have a possible DUI, Lux Avenue from the animal shelter, Rick.
1: Good.
0: Caller was from the animal shelter, advised they had a couple come in to surrender cats. They believe they were under the influence. They left in a white Subaru Legacy 2832 Henry 589 towards Fairmont. Female, dark hair, male, facial hair, wearing a hat. They also didn't pay the fee to surrender the animals at the animal shelter.
1: Good 4-0, head that way.

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1: 410-4.
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0: Green Day Rebel, stay in. How's your Amen go?
1: Some sort of disturbance, 37 Daisy Lane off of Levels Road. Caller's a FedEx driver, advises the mail he was delivering packages to. He's standing in front of his truck, refusing to let him leave at this time. Naked weapons, the mail was cursing and threatening him.
0: Yeah, for.
1: Daisy Lane off of Levels.

0: Panmore, Ambulance 17, Mon Marion, ER.
1: Go ahead.
0: Yes, ma'am. I'm inbound to your facility due to UHC being on red diversion. Have an 84-year-old female fell from a standing position. Only injury at this time appears to be a goose egg on the left side of her forehead and some slight memory loss, not remembering the event. Did not lose consciousness. Her current vital signs are heart rate of 68, blood pressure is 130 over 78, respirator 18. She's 96% on room air with a finger stick of 115. She's resting comfortably at this time, and I'm about 10 minutes from the Mon Marion facility.
1: That's received.

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0: hot spot on the left when you're coming to Mannington.
1: 10-4. Six, six, man. Good. Out of the office. Great. Good. Reference the location, it'll be where the old State Road garage was in Mannington. 10-4.

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1: Good.
0: Hold that subject at West Virginia 27 when you're ready.
1: Good.
0: Echo 915751.
1: 10-4. Marion 23. North Marion, I'll be en route.
2: 10-4, I'll be transporting 47. 10-15 back to the office.
1: 10-4, 10-15, 14-17.
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0: And just for your advisement, reference that DUI call from the animal shelter. Campus police saw that vehicle on Locust Avenue. They followed it back to the animal shelter. They didn't notice any erratic driving. They pulled back into the animal shelter.

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1: Good.
0: Be on traffic stop at Aldi. We got 28 and 27 out of West Virginia.
1: Good.
0: 28 is going to be 940663 Alpha.
1: Good.
0: 27 is going to be Echo 670490.
1: 10-4-1-6-6, traffic stop Aldi. 940663 at 1421.
2: Gary Marine, I'm on scene.
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2: Hey, thanks.
1: Good.
2: I'll be standing by for the tail.
1: 10-4.

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0: 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I'll be tonight.
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1: Good.
0: So this is an argument over the FedEx driver's speed. He's left. Everything's 10-4. 10-8.

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0: I'm a domestic, Morgantown Avenue, White Chicks, Bricks.
1: Go ahead.
0: Calder lives at 707 Potomac Avenue, that's the white residence beside Chicks parking lot. She can hear screaming and yelling.
1: Take four.
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0: Ambulance 30 responding, 132, Firehouse, Prairie, medical problem, 1443. 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Swung to a 59-year-old male. Experience of pain in his right leg. Requesting a silent approach, going to be a blue residence with black shutters. I believe it's possibly cellulitis.

0: Anders. 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
1: Probably the one she's talking about is going to be behind Chicks access off of Arch. 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
0: 10-4.

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1: Good.
0: Traffic stop, Nor William Sam 190. Nor William Sam 190 Blue, Mitsubishi Mirage. Just after you pass Pumpkin Center Church.
1: 10-4-124. Traffic stop, Nor William Sam 190. Just past Pumpkin Center Church, 1450.

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2: Altercation appears all verbal. Parties are separated. You show units 10A.
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1: 10-4, 124, 1429.

0: North Marion High School Cardiac, Station 25, respond. North Marion High School Cardiac, 15
1: Tier 5. 25,
0: responding. Ambulance 25, responding. North Marion High School Cardiac, 15 Tier 5.

0: Paris game. It was 25.
1: Yeah.
0: It's probably due to 22-year-old male. But if you recently started ADHD meds, do not take them today. And his heart rate is high at 180. He's going to be in a white Toyota past school buses in the parking lot.
1: That is you.

0: 94.
1: Just to advise you, Valley just called. They gave a oral pickup order for mental hygiene. Brian Postal, wait, 1604 Columbia Drive, 44. Just fax the paperwork to him.
0: Yeah.
1: Correction, 66.
0: 10-4.
1: Yeah.

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1: 31, good.
0: I'm going to have to pick up that hiding.
1: 10-4, we just fax paperwork down as well.
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3: 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What do you ask?
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0: Baron. Be on traffic, stop. 33, Middletown, home second lot, West Virginia 28.
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0: 26 off.
1: Okay.
0: He was advised on fireworks on 4th of July, and he was also advised to burn ordnance tonight.

0: 166 Marin, West Virginia 27.
1: Good.
0: Frank 673960.
1: 10-4. Marin 166.
0: Yes.
1: Valid operator, 0 points clear.
0: Table.

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Burn ordinance complaint. 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
0: Caller 5 says neighbor is burning something. Unsure of what it is. 5 says it does have a foul smell to it.
1: That's your signal.

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0: 166 Marion. Good. Excuse me, going on a traffic stop. We're turning down Middletown Road, 28 out of West Virginia.
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1: 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Domestic 100 Walker Street, Reesville, Colorado, to in a physical altercation with his 16-year-old son. Son shoved him, breaking things in the house. Break. You can hear the son screaming in the background. He advised there are firearms in the house, but they are locked away in the bedroom at this time.

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2: 10-4-1-6-6, traffic stop, Tuesday Towers, 857-977 1609.
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Good. 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Last name's going to be Gordon, Golf, Oscar, Romeo, Delta, Oscar, November, first name's Monica, Mike, Oscar, November, India, Charlie, Alpha, middle initial R is at Romeo, DOV 8, 1896.

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0: Were you able to get a hold of Valley?
1: 10-4. Error mask.
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0: Be 10A from here. Father was advised of all his options with juvenile.
1: 10-4, 16-24.

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1: 10-4. You're sure that you've been in the horn? I'll be getting
0: 10-4.

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1: Any available stay here?
2: 555.
1: 555, I have a suspicious person noise complaint in the area of the Manica Middle School break.
2: Good.
1: Called by, there's a black male. He's on his phone, talking very loudly, causing disturbance in the area. He's walking around wearing a blue outfit. Marion 39.
2: Got
1: an ATV complaint, 175 Main Street in Carolina. Rick. Caller rides, there's neighbors riding ATVs up and down the street, high rate of speed, making a lot of noise. Want someone to check it out.
2: 10-4.

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1: 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They also advise they could be up on 7th Street.

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0: 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It's Fairmont ER, bed 1, going to Ruby 9 East, bed 52. It's BLS. It'll be cut 6.
1: Okay.

0: 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Station, do you want to respond? 405 Hamilton Street, headache, 1658.
1: 33 responding.
0: Ambulance 33 responding, 405 Hamilton Street, headache, 1658.
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1: Fireski 375.
0: Good.
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0: That's received.
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0: I have a traffic stop in Marrington by the State Road Garage. We got a West Virginia 28.
1: 44, good.
0: Sam, Mary, Ida, Tom, Henry, 81.
1: Travis stop, Old State Road Garage, Sam, Mary, Ida, Tom, Henry, 81, 1716.

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0: 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I'm copying Charles, 755.
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1: 30, responding.
0: Ambulance 30 responding, Fairmont Health and Rehab, room 105, altered mental status, 1739.
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0: 50-year-old male patient, altered mental status, some confusion, vows that he's been aggressive, but he will go willingly to the hospital.

0: penalty 23.
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0: I have a suspicious person of late in the area of the high-level bridge break.
1: Good.
0: Caller advised closer to Merchant Street side of the bridge, there was a white male, had a red and black backpack on, had a black hat, wearing a black shirt, was unsure if it was a hoodie or a t-shirt. He was setting off fireworks over the bridge, and he took off walking on Merchant Street towards Palatine Park.
1: I'll be en route to the fireworks complaint.
0: Okay.

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1: Where's the guy again?

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0: responding. Ambulance 34 responding, 1950 Country Club Road, patient seizure, 1753. 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I believe she was supposed to go by the end of it.
1: Okay.

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0: Have a well-being check at 815 Vermont Avenue Breaks.
1: Good.
0: Caller about she wanted to go check on her friend's mother. The door's open. She's not answering her risky call. The car's in the driveway. She's too scared to go. That she does have a medical history. Her name is Marcy Carroll.
1: 10-4.

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0: 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He's trying to get into the bedroom where the father keeps his firearms. He's not made it yet. Received an email as well.
1: Break for ending.
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0: 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She'll be at the hospital. 7-4.

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0: 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What was the numerics?
1: 815-815.
0: Yeah, 4-9.
1: Yep.

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0: 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Station 2, response. Cardiac arrest, 1806. Ambulance 33 responding, 815 Vermont Avenue, cardiac arrest, 1806.
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0: 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Engine 42 responding, 815 Vermont Avenue, cardiac arrest, 1808. Alright, Engine 42.
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1: Responding.
0: Ambulance 371 responding, 100 Walker Street, psychiatric problem, 1809.

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0: 10-4.

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0: 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That's Virginia 28 when you're ready.
1: Good.
0: Charles Hotel Alpha, Charles, Oscar November. The Oscar Cross will be a zero.
1: Crab Stop. Charles Hotel, Adam, Charles, Ocean North, 1860.
2: 22, that's also.
1: 10-4-22.

0: 232 for a moment.
1: Okay.
0: Who's the on-call? Detective.
1: 233.
0: 10-4, can you get a hold of him?
1: Okay.

0: monitors off.
1: Good.
0: Talking to Kat, she keeps switching between the damage occurred last night and the damage occurred several days ago. I'm just going to go there and look at it.
1: Round 2, 32.
2: Gus.
1: And he said he's going to give you a call.
2: Gus.
3: Count 4.
0: 31, man.
4: Good.
2: 10-15 with Ms. Smith. Any mileage to holding?
4: Good.
2: 30526.
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0: 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My noble work.
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0: 10-4. Marion, 165.
1: Go ahead.
0: Vengeance on 2024 Jeep Grand Cherokee. Plate should be 96 Victor 329. X-ray from 9 to 26 to the driver.

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1: Good.
0: 66787. Can you call ahead and let them know we're coming?
1: Oh,

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0: 305-28.
1: Okay. 10-4, 18-25.

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1: Confirm the name for me, please.
0: 22, Farrell.
1: Go ahead.
0: I'm sorry, did I just cut somebody off on our radio?
1: You did.
0: You can finish, Richard. I'm good.
1: 222, did you copy?
0: 222, Farrell, I'd be Robert Smith.
1: Thank you. 23, guys.
0: Detach Destiny Dogs. Break.
1: Yes.
0: Long cat, she said the door frame was damaged several days ago. Break.
1: Good.
0: Log in there, she's saying a piece of trim fell off last night. However, it does not appear that anyone tried to force entry to the residence. There's no marks or indicators of attempted forced entry break.
1: Good.
0: Her and the maintenance guy have been advised that it's documented in the CAD. There's not enough evidence here to take a report since it was previously damaged tonight.
1: Receive.

0: 165, good.
1: Declare from air, she was advised.
0: 10-4, 1830.

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1: Good.
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1: 34 in service, AC 37. Yeah, number 37847.

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1: Go ahead.
0: He's taking along for public service.
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0: is C-25?
1: Yes.
0: Can you copy my last traffic?
1: Negative.
0: We're going to be back in county, in service, right on the air, station 20.
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0: 31, man.
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0: Can you get a hold of Valley? Let them know that we have two hygienes waiting for them.
1: 10-4, I'll call them about those. And I'll let them know that you're still waiting on the other one. They said they haven't from him yet.
0: 10-4.

0: Sorry, OT, is there any in service on patient refusal?
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4: Negative contact with that female. 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
0: So, negative contact with that female. Did she advise you still at therapies?
1: Unfortunately, she's at work.
0: Okay, where are you zooming around?
2: Acknowledges.
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1: 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Has four patrol knife rides for wild service. Deck 82, attack 7, attack 34, 1900 hours. Repeat it, sorry, not.

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1: 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Finish 155, returning 1901.

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1: Hmm.
0: Have a transport. It's Mom Marion, inpatient room 6, going to Mon General 654. ALS, we'll need your monitor in 02, going up for cardiology. Cab 7.
1: Okay.

0: 7, Riverwood Circle, test being station 32, company 12 EMS, respond. 5027 Riverwood Circle, Chaz Baines, 1906. Responding, 5027 Riverwood Circle, Chaz Baines, 1906, Roger 30.
1: Good.
0: It's going to be a 74-year-old female patient of ours. She was experiencing tightness in the chest. Plus her heart rate was at 200. It's been at 200 for over 30 minutes. Have AFib history.
1: Received.

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1: I have your complaint on the line. Apparently she got sent home from work.
0: 10-4. Can you send her my personal, please?
1: Yeah, 10-4, stand by.

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1: 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She's lodging now. She's starting to have chest pains and heart rate went higher.
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0: Sound the case number, if I say it is, please.
1: We'll be 722.
0: Simple.

0: 22 from us.
1: Good.
0: Out at the jail, break friendly.
1: Yeah, 220.
0: 66839.
1: 10-4-19-6-8.
2: 223 for all.
1: 223.
2: Will you let the magistrate know that that 1015 that just got down there is under the influence of heavy sedation from surgery just a few hours ago? Not sure if he wants paperwork to rein him or not.

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2: Good.
0: 74-year-old female fell down 2 steps, believe she broke her leg. Once you go up to a lane, should be the second house on the left once you pass Rose Lane.

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3: Can you go ahead and sign a case number for this?
1: 10-4.
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1: 23.
4: I dropped the big work off, not sure to get a random tomorrow. I mean, what more with it? Any?
1: 10-4, 1926, break 214.
3: Okay.
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0: Mel has been incarcerated while being brought back to the city.
1: Down for 19-29.
2: Thirty-four in transport, Ruby. Correction, 34 in transport. Come on, Jen.
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1: 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I'll make an AM file for that.

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1: 722.
0: 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Thank you.

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0: ping check on Country Club Radio Break. For the white male, so he has longer white hair, seems to be elderly. He's walking towards the Price Cutter side on Country Club. He has a cane with him. He seems to be in and out of the roadway.
1: 10-4, I'll check here.